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Got two hands and two feet, but no swag. I think I also have a brain.

You're listening to my man, Captain Boogie Bob, on RGS Jazz, Funk, and Soul Radio. So let's get into some music.

0: Welcome to Delta 9 Lounge.
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